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1: We may not know when or where Taylor Swift and Travis Kelce are getting married, but we do know that Tom Holland and Zendaya are officially married. Of course, they got engaged. Everyone was like, when's their wedding? And then this AI picture that honestly looked really real went around of like them getting married, but it was completely fake. Tom Holland was talking about how it was fake, and he was like, well, we already got married. And there's literally no pictures, no videos whatsoever. So the fact that Zendaya and Tom can keep it so low-key and so secret, I feel like that's how Taylor Swift and Travis Kelce's wedding is going to be. They probably already got married, and we're never going to know.
0: Could you imagine if we do find out that they're already married, and all of us have been running around like...
1: I'm telling you, that's crazy. How it's going to go. That's my prediction for Taylor and Travis.
0: But big congrats to Zendaya, though, and Tom Holland.
1: Yeah.
0: That is awesome. We're excited for them, and if we get more Taylor Swift wedding news, we will keep you updated.
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1: We always love spreading positive vibes with you every night.
0: Kayla, why are you smiling?
2: The World Cup. I'm just having a really good time, having stuff to watch, you know? And it's good soccer instead of that boring soccer, you know what I mean?
0: Honest question to everybody in the room. Once the World Cup is done, are you watching soccer again for 4 years?
2: No, absolutely not.
1: I'm not even watching it right now.
2: Yeah, 4 years from now, we'll see this again. But until then... Definitely not.
0: Yeah. Well, nevertheless, it's making us all smile. We appreciate you spending positive vibes with us.
2: Absolutely. Thank you, guys.

0: 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It's Mikey V with my big bro, Frankie V, and our bestie, Gianna.
1: A lot of people are celebrating Halloween like now.
0: It's called Summerween. Is it too soon for this? We're going to talk about that next inside group chat.

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1: Inside group chat tonight, we've been talking about Summerween. It's this trend all over social media where people are celebrating Halloween now.
0: Is it too soon or not? We're talking about that next inside group chat.

0: 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It's Mikey V with my big bro, Frankie V, and our bestie, Gianna.
1: I love this because I love Halloween, but people are celebrating Halloween in the summertime and they're calling it Summerween.
0: So a group chat, because it's kind of split on social media. Is it too soon to celebrate Halloween? Amanda, what are your thoughts?
2: I think it should be an all year's Halloween, especially if you're dressing up your skeleton. You should dress them up for every, like, as a Christmas, you know, like summer shorts, Hawaiian shirt, you know?
1: You guys.
2: Keep it going.
1: I live near somebody that has a Home Depot 12-foot skeleton out year-round, and they do this.
2: Yeah.
1: They dress them in summer clothes. They dress them up for Christmas. I love it. I really love it.
0: There's something odd to me about a skeleton in a bikini.
1: No, come on.
0: All right, well, continue the convo on our social media. Curious your thoughts. Hit us up on Instagram anytime at VBros on air.
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0: 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It's Mikey V with my big bro, Frankie V, and our bestie, Gianna.
1: I personally love this as a Halloween girly, but people are celebrating Halloween in the summer, and it's called Summerween.
0: Yeah, it's group chat tonight. Is it too soon for that? It's not even summer yet. Lexi, what are your thoughts?
2: It's too soon and it's too hot and it's pissing me off. I hate it. It makes me angry. Don't do it.
1: No, but it makes me happy.
0: That's another good point, because when I think of Halloween, I think about candy. And eating candy in the summer just doesn't go together for me.
1: Come on, guys.
2: Melted Baby Ruth? Get out of here. No way. We all know what that looks like. No, can't do it.
0: We're going to continue the combo tonight. What are you thinking about this? Hit us up on Instagram @TheBrosOnAir.

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0: And here's Sabrina Carpenter, number four.

She'll be alright. No riding shining on at night. She will save herself this time. And in fact, tonight, she did confirm. 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
1: Ray and Hans Zimmer right there with Click Clack Symphony at number three. Pretty cool that they collab because Hans Zimmer is an iconic movie composer.
0: Yes, it's the iHeartRadio 9 at 9. We will get in to our new number one next at the Harry Styles. Pretty cool. Shania Twain opened up for him on one of his big shows on his tour, Harry Styles. American Girls, your runner-up, number two.

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1: It being the World Cup right now and all these different countries coming to America and whatnot and enjoying, we do a little trivia. I'm going to give you three facts. You got to tell me, what country am I?
2: What country are you? Oh, yeah. Good Lord.
1: We'll start with our very own Mikey V. So I've won the FIFA World Cup more than any other country. My most famous soccer legend is Pele. And Rio de Janeiro is the home.
0: Brazil.
1: Mikey B jumping right in on that one. Let me see. Give it a little daily. Boom. Okay, look at that. See, Mikey knows his trivia when it comes to countries. Okay, Gianna.
2: I'm scared. I'm really scared.
1: What country am I? We're doing this in honor of our World Cup. I'm made up of thousands of islands.
2: Okay.
1: Sushi originated in my country. My capital is Tokyo.
2: Japan.
1: Gianna, you are correct.
2: Oh, I love sushi. I know my sushi. I know where it came from.
1: Back over to Mikey V.
0: These are tough.
1: Lionel Messi plays for my national team, and he had a game and a half this week. Tango dancing started in my country, and I actually won the World Cup back in 2022. What country am I?
0: Is it Argentina?
1: Mikey V.
0: That's wrong.
1: Oh, correct.
2: Whoa.
0: Wow.
2: You know your tango. Good job.
1: That's impressive. All right. Let me see. Final one for Gianna. Oh, it's a good one. We're talking countries. What country am I?
2: Stress.
1: And another World Cup. So soccer was invented here. Big Ben is one of my most famous landmarks.
2: Yeah.
1: I won the World Cup back in 1966. What country am I?
2: England.
1: Gianna, you are?
2: Or the UK. What do you call it? Is this
1: correct.
2: Okay, geez. Okay.
0: Whenever it comes to geography, I'm always like, did I say a country? Or not the continent?
2: I know geography was not my best
0: subject. Well, you know, round of applause,
1: Gianna. Yeah, I'm impressed by it. Well done, team. Yes, all right.
0: We're all soccer fans now.
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1: Stephanie, before you go on a date with somebody, do you judge them based on how clean their car is?
2: Every single time. Well, first of all, Dayline has taught me to not get in their car.
3: In the first place.
2: If I do, I am absolutely judging you for that old McDonald's that's been sitting there.
1: Yeah, they say that, and I'm kind of funny because it's been a while since I've gone on like a first date, but people judge you based on your car. Apparently, the way you keep your car is how you keep yourself. So if you got a messy car, that means you're also a disgusting, messy person.
3: No.
1: So definitely they say if you're looking for love this summer, the first thing you must do is clean that front seat of your car before you attempt to go on a date.
0: Good thing all my first dates to my wife back in the day was an Uber ride.
3: That's the way to do it. I will say, my car, if you know me, is always messy. It's a disaster, but I'm not a messy person. I just legit live in my car.
2: Mm. But is it like food or clothes?
3: Clothes, food, three coffees.
0: Chicken nuggets.
3: Chicken nuggets everywhere. Rubber ducks. I don't even, like, my car has a microphone if you want to do karaoke. Like, I live in that thing, I'm telling you. But I'm not a messy person, I swear.
2: Sorry, this is exactly what Dateline warns us about.

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1: You might be seeing a lot of blue hot dogs this summer.
0: Yeah, the next barbecue you go to, they're going viral. Why is everybody eating blue hot dogs? We'll talk about that next. I let it fall.

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1: If you've been having a rough week,
0: there's one thing you eat for breakfast tomorrow. It'll turn your whole week around, give you a more positive outlook on life. We'll talk about that next.

0: 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It's Mikey V with my big bro, Frankie V, and our bestie, Gianna. Love that we do this every night. We spread positive vibes. Sarah, you got a big old smile on your face. Tell everybody why.
1: I'm smiling today because of my cat.
0: Oh,
1: she's just hilarious. She's a total weirdo. She's just really funny.
0: Well, a funny story because I have two cats, and my cats make me smile all the time. And I never thought I would say that. I never thought I'd be a cat guy. I didn't like cats growing up.
2: But do you ever call your cats weirdos like she just did?
0: Oh, yeah, all the time. My cats are definitely weirdos.
1: I had no idea they were so funny. Like, yeah, they're little psychopaths.
0: To be honest, I wish our show was as funny as my cats are. So.
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2: What's up, friends? It's Angelina Beck here on the new hit list. Time to hang out, discover some new music, man. I miss Ari so, so bad. I'm having Ariana Grande withdrawals right now. She killed it. Her first stop in Oakland. I went to all three shows. So check out those highlights.

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What's up, friends? It's Angelina on the new hit list. Now, if you're listening on that free iHeartRadio app, go ahead and leave a talk back just by holding down the red microphone. You could also make us your number one preset while you're there. So

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Jess on X. I was going to say Twitter because I still call it that. Requesting this one. I'm Angelina. Charlie Puth replied to this on the new hit list.

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0: 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Yo, I'm Angelina. I appreciate you hanging out with me, discovering new music. Hit us up on socials at New Hit List. I'm at Angelina on air. It's been so real. Leaving you with Jason Derulo. I have to sing his name every time. Sexy for me.
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Tuscaloosa's number one hit music station, 94.1 ZBQ. Let's get your morning started by letting you know how you can win cash this morning. $2,500 is going to be all yours in just a couple of hours. How? Nothing illegal, nothing shady, I promise. 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

94.1 ZBQ, Tuscaloosa's number one hit music station. How many parents track their kids? And I mean track them like use the Find My iPhone feature. I feel like as much as we're like, no, it's an invasion of privacy. I mean, why wouldn't you want your parents to know where you are? God forbid.

What up? It's Vance on 94.1 ZBQ. And guess what? Our Just Show Up show is back. 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
1: 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We're doing Stateside, Pink Panthers, and Zara Larsson. I'm sure this is going to be Song of the Summer.

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And guess what? Our Just Show Up show is back. 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
1: Have you seen the Michael Jackson documentary that's on Netflix? 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

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Hey, it's Throwback Thursday. Going back to 2010 for this one, and I'm here for it. It's Neon Trees.

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1: 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And guess what? Our Just Show Up show is back. 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
1: Are OG Toy Story fans going to go see Toy Story 5 this weekend? 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
1: It's so bad, but I cannot stop watching this video of a robot karate kicking this kid, like, right in the stomach. And it's not funny, but, like, there's no reason that robot had to go all crazy. He really said, woo!

What up? It's Vance on 94.1 ZBQ. And guess what? Our Just Show Up show is back. 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

94.1 ZBQ, Tuscaloosa's number one hit music station. How can we get you locked in for $2,500 this morning? You can do whatever you want with the money. You get a deep freezer. Okay, stock up on food. That's what I would do if I bought a house. Could also buy a house. I'm rambling just because I want you to think about what you do with the cash that you're going to win. And I'll tell you in two songs how.

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You spend so much time cleaning your house, okay? Your hard work deserves to go noticed, but all of our houses are dirty. You're probably like, Vaughn, you've never been to my house. No, but we are all making these common cleaning mistakes that are making your home dirty. I'll share them with you next.

What up? It's Vance on 94.1 ZBQ. And guess what? Our Just Show Up show is back. 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

94.1 ZBQ, Tuscaloosa's number one hit music station. And really shout out to you and really a big shout out to your boss if you have off tomorrow for Juneteenth. Because it's a national holiday, we should all be celebrating. And let's be honest, we all need a little break. It's been a minute since we had a 3-day weekend. I could be

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Tuscaloosa's number one hit music station, 94.1 ZBQ. I'm going to play the Zara Larsson and get on up out of here. You enjoy your day. If this is your Friday, you enjoy your weekend. I'm back tomorrow, though. You can hang out together.

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0: We have a flood watch for the Birmingham metro area starting this morning and running through tomorrow. Over the next 48 hours, we are expecting 2 to 3 inches of rain, and the rest of the state south of Shelby County could get 4 to 6 inches. So if you are driving and you see water, do not try to drive through it. You don't know how deep it is. It only takes 1 foot of moving water to sweep your car away, and that is one of the, like, second highest reasons for drowning is when we are in a flood and people try to walk through the water or drive through it. Don't do it. Publix just released their own version of dot cakes, available in vanilla and chocolate. Their version has 2 layers of the cake and buttercream, so it's a little bit different from the original single layer dot cups that are online that everybody's going crazy for. It looks cool. It's like the sprinkles are like dots. It's not just regular sprinkles. And they don't come in a single serving cup, but it's a package that can serve about 4 or 5 people, and it's only $5. We don't know if it's a permanent or seasonal, so if you see it when you are at Publix, go ahead and buy it and try it. Macy's just announced their July 4th fireworks show. This is going to be their 50th. We're celebrating America's 250th birthday. This is going to happen in New York, where producer Blake has lived before.
2: That is correct. Hit me with them. Who we got?
0: Post Malone, Blake Shelton, Salt and Pepper, Noah Kahan, BB REXA, and Shaboozey all going to be performing. And there's going to be a new laser show that's going to happen from Brooklyn Bridge also.
2: Okay, I like that. I love the Brooklyn Bridge. I love these artists. It's going to be a good show.
0: You can watch live on NBC and Peacock starting at 7 p.m. on July 4th. So if you want to have that playing in the background while you're shooting your fireworks in your backyard, go for it. That's three things you need to know. More at thealabamashow.com.
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1: I am so disappointed in my little cousin Hannah, who is the voice of...
2: What the hell?
1: And meanwhile, my grandmother that raised me.
3: Okay, what did they do to you this time?
1: By the way, thanks for listening to the Alabama show. I'm Alabama with producer Blake.
3: That's me.
1: So I went to Meemaw's and was hanging out the other day, and I like brought her some stuff, and she has like this china cabinet and there's crystal glasses. So Meemaw gives me some crystal glasses to take home for like when I want to start having fancy dinner parties. Okay.
3: Yeah.
1: And they're very sentimental because her and her mother, my great-grandmother, went and bought them. And I was close with my great-grandmother before she passed away. So I was like, yes. Then there's a pair of crystal glasses at the top. And Meemaw points at them. And she goes, you know what those are? I went, glasses. Hannah had a boyfriend from high school.
3: Yeah.
1: They have been broken up for years. Hannah has a baby daddy and is engaged to somebody else. That boyfriend has a baby on the way, engaged to somebody else. That guy's grandmother at one point thought Hannah and that guy were going to get married and gave them two of her crystal glasses to use as the wedding toast when they got married. And they still have them.
3: But hold on.
1: That's what I said. I said, why do you still have those? Give them back.
3: Is she going to give them back?
1: Well, so the grandmother passed away.
3: Oh, my gosh.
1: And I was like, well, do you want to give them back to the ex or the ex's mother? And she goes, well, the ex's mother, that's his mother-in-law. She don't care. It's not like really, they don't care. So they don't, they won't, they didn't give them back and they still have them. And I don't know if baby daddy, current baby daddy even knows it. They have wedding glasses that are supposed to be from wedding. That's never going to happen.
3: So do they just...
1: It's like a family heirloom.
3: Yeah, but it's not their family.
1: I know.
3: So do they double down and use them for their wedding?
1: No, Meemaw, and I don't know. No, you don't use that for their wedding. That's bad luck.
3: But the grandmother's not around, so she's blessing another wedding.
1: I don't know what's happening. Meemaw has them in her china cabinet. That's all I know. And then when Meemaw passes away...
3: Hold on.
1: Who's going to get these glasses?
3: That's what I'm saying.
1: I'm so confused.
3: So does that make them y'all's family heirloom now? Due to circumstances?
1: I don't know.
3: Because the lady passed after she gave them to Hannah.
1: I don't know. They need to go back to Hannah's ex. I still say they go back to the ex. And he can use them for his wedding if he ever gets married. I don't know.
3: I disagree. She gave them to her for her wedding. She preferred that she get married to her grandson. But that's not how it worked out. So now she has them. In turn, Meemaw has them, so it's your family heirloom now.
1: Call the show.
3: Oh, my gosh.
1: No. That's what I said when Meemaw told me that. I went, why do you have those? 833-501-BAMA is the number. What should my family do with these glasses? That's 833-501-2262.
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1: 833-501-BAMA is the number to call the show. Andrew, good morning. What do you think about the family heirlooms that my family has kept that does not belong to our family?
2: I think you should make margaritas out of them glasses. Grandma did that out of good faith. We need to continue that on.
1: I think you mean make margaritas and put in the glasses, right?
2: Yeah. You know what I mean.
1: I don't know. It's so weird. It's some lady that we don't even know. And what's going to happen is my grandma's going to pass away and we're all going to forget and we're going to think this is something that's been in our family for years. And really, they're not ours.
2: No. And I had something similar happen. And I was engaged to a woman back in the early 2000s, and her dad gave me all kinds of World War II memorabilia and stuff and said he wanted me to pass it on to the grandkids. He passed away. Me and her split up. I kept all the stuff.
1: Do you still have it?
2: I sure did. Oh, girl, yeah, I got it tucked away in a safe spot.
1: Andrew.
3: What are you going to do with it?
2: I'd probably sell it to a museum or something. It's some stuff you can't even post on the internet.
1: Okay, we're hanging up now. Bye, buddy.
2: I love y'all.
1: Thanks for calling.
2: Bye.

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1: We finally have heard from Lil Nas X for the first time in a very long time. I'll give you an update on what's going on with him with three things you need to know next.

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1: Yeah. Guaranteed human.
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0: We have a flood watch for the Birmingham metro area starting this morning and running through tomorrow. Over the next 48 hours, we are expecting 2 to 3 inches of rain, and the rest of the state south of Shelby County could get 4 to 6 inches. So if you are driving and you see water, do not try to drive through it. You don't know how deep it is. It only takes 1 foot of moving water to sweep your car away, and that is one of the, like, second highest reasons for drowning is when we are in a flood and people try to walk through the water or drive through it. Don't do it. Publix just released their own version of dot cakes, available in vanilla and chocolate. Their version has 2 layers of the cake and buttercream, so it's a little bit different from the original single layer dot cups that are online that everybody's going crazy for. It looks cool. It's like the sprinkles are like dots. It's not just regular sprinkles. And they don't come in a single serving cup, but it's a package that can serve about 4 or 5 people, and it's only $5. We don't know if it's a permanent or seasonal, so if you see it when you are at Publix, go ahead and buy it and try it. Macy's just announced their July 4th fireworks show. This is going to be their 50th. We're celebrating America's 250th birthday. This is going to happen in New York, where producer Blake has lived before.
2: That is correct. Hit me with them. Who we got?
0: Post Malone, Blake Shelton, Salt and Pepper, Noah Kahan, Bebe Rexha, and Shaboozey all going to be performing. And there's going to be a new laser show that's going to happen from Brooklyn Bridge also.
2: Okay, I like that. I love the Brooklyn Bridge. I love these artists. It's going to be a good show.
0: You can watch live on NBC and Peacock starting at 7 p.m. on July 4th. So if you want to have that playing in the background while you're shooting your fireworks in your backyard, go for it. That's three things you need to know. More at thealabamashow.com.
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0: 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I just found out that Hannah has something that I think is so wrong, my little cousin.
1: Yeah.
0: I'll tell you what it is next.

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1: I am so disappointed in my little cousin Hannah, who is the voice of
2: What the hell?
1: And me, mom, my grandmother that raised me.
3: Okay, what did they do to you this time?
1: By the way, thanks for listening to the Alabama show. I'm Alabama with producer Blake.
3: That's me.
1: So I went to Meemaw's and was hanging out the other day, and I like brought her some stuff, and she has like this china cabinet. And there's crystal glasses. So Meemaw gives me some crystal glasses to take home for like when I want to start having fancy dinner parties. Okay.
3: Yeah.
1: And they're very sentimental because her and her mother, my great-grandmother, went and bought them. And I was close with my great-grandmother before she passed away. So I was like, yes. Then there's a pair of crystal glasses at the top. And Meemaw points at them. And she goes, you know what those are? I went, glasses. Hannah had a boyfriend from high school.
3: Yeah.
1: They have been broken up for years. Hannah has a baby daddy and is engaged to somebody else. That boyfriend has a baby on the way, engaged to somebody else. That guy's grandmother at one point thought Hannah and that guy were going to get married and gave them two of her crystal glasses to use as the wedding toast when they got married. And they still have them.
3: But hold on.
1: That's what I said. I said, why do you still have those? Give them back.
3: Is she going to give them back?
1: Well, so the grandmother passed away.
3: Oh, my gosh.
1: And I was like, well, do you want to give them back to the ex or the ex's mother? And she goes, well, the ex's mother, that's his mother-in-law. She don't care. It's not like really, they don't care. So they don't, they won't, they didn't give them back and they still have them. And I don't know if baby daddy, current baby daddy even knows it. They have wedding glasses that are supposed to be from wedding. That's never going to happen.
3: So do they just...
1: It's like a family heirloom.
3: Yeah, but it's not their family.
1: I know.
3: So do they double down and use them for their wedding?
1: No, Meemaw, and I don't know. No, you don't use that for their wedding. That's bad luck.
3: But the grandmother's not around, so she's blessing another wedding.
1: I don't know what's happening. Meemaw has them in her china cabinet. That's all I know. And then when Meemaw passes away...
3: Hold on.
1: Who's going to get these glasses?
3: That's what I'm saying.
1: I'm so confused.
3: So does that make them y'all's family heirloom now? Due to circumstances?
1: I don't know.
3: Because the lady passed after she gave them to Hannah.
1: I don't know. They need to go back to Hannah's ex. I still say they go back to the ex. And he can use them for his wedding if he ever gets married. I don't know.
3: I disagree. She gave them to her for her wedding. She preferred that she get married to her grandson. But that's not how it worked out. So now she has them. In turn, Meemaw has them, so it's your family heirloom now.
1: Call the show.
3: Oh, my gosh.
1: No. That's what I said when Meemaw told me that. I went, why do you have those? 833-501-BAMA is the number. What should my family do with these glasses? That's 833-501-2262.
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18: 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Experience music performances from major artists, patriotic tributes, and the kickoff to Giving 4th, helping to make July 4th the largest day of giving in American history. 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
1: 833-501-BAMA is the number to call the show. Andrew, good morning. What do you think about the family heirlooms that my family has kept that does not belong to our family?
2: I think you should make margaritas out of them glasses. Grandma did that out of good faith. We need to continue that on.
1: I think you mean make margaritas and put in the glasses, right?
2: Yeah. You know what I mean.
1: I don't know. It's still weird. It's some lady that we don't even know. And what's going to happen is my grandma's going to pass away and we're all going to forget and we're going to think this is something that's been in our family for years. And really, they're not ours.
2: No. And I had something similar happen. I was engaged to a woman back in the early 2000s, and her dad gave me all kinds of World War II memorabilia and stuff and said he wanted me to pass it on to the grandkids. He passed away. Me and her split up. I kept all the stuff.
1: Do you still have it?
2: I sure did. Oh, girl, yeah. I got it tucked away in a safe spot.
1: Andrew? Andrew.
3: What are you going to do with it?
2: I'd probably sell it to a museum or something. It's some stuff you can't even post on the internet.
1: Okay, we're hanging up now. Bye, buddy.
2: I love y'all.
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1: We finally have heard from Lil Nas X for the first time in a very long time. I'll give you an update on what's going on with him with three things you need to know next.

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1: You ready to go home?
2: Yeah, I got stuff to do.
1: Like what? What are you going to do today?
2: I got to get ready for next week's trip. And then also...
1: Oh, yeah, you're going to the beach.
2: Yeah. I've got stuff I got to get done.
1: Okay, well, we are done. Enjoy the rest of your day. Anything you missed, you can download the free iHeartRadio app, look up the Alabama Show on Demand, and there's more chances to win $2,500 on the way the rest of the day today, and we'll see you tomorrow morning.

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1: 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Coming up next. 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You're welcome back room again.
2: I feel like I know what it is.
1: What is it?
2: A mom.
1: No, it's not a mom. Got me.

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Ariana Grande has launched her Eternal Sunshine tour. 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

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All signs point to Harry Styles and Zoe Kravitz getting married. The biggest sign being a rock shimmering on Zoe's ring finger. But what about their future kids? Are they on the horizon? Zoe was surprisingly candid talking about the prospect of starting a family with their very busy careers. 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
2: Let's go. The biggest of the day, Sienna Spyro here, has been singing since she could talk. Her parents would always play iconic artists like Sinatra, Streisand, Ed James, Al Green, and she tried to emulate them. Here she is, number 5.

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0: Let's do it, Tame Impala and Jenny. Number three, after claiming the top spot yesterday for the first time in either one of their careers with this hit, Dracula.

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Tuscaloosa's number one hit music station, 94.1 ZBQ. Someone on the line with a bit of a relationship issue. And, you know, little bumps in the road tend to happen when you've been together a long time. So we'll get more on that in just a second.

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Ryan Seacrest, Sissany, Tanya, the back room here. All right, Michaela, let's get to this. We were going to talk about it the other day, but we missed it. Coming up next.

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Tomorrow, if you're single and meeting new people this weekend, we're going to give you the look, as in the hairstyle, and the fit that will get you the most attention. So something that we were researching, found out.

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The Weeknd and Save Your Tears on 94.1 ZBQ. It's Kate, and you guys already know it's my favorite day of the week. It is a first day. I got to tell you about this cute foster puppy named Elise coming up in just a few minutes here on ZBQ right now. Ella Langley with Choosing Texas.

0: Olivia Dean and So Easy to Fall in Love on ZBQ. It's Kate, and it is my favorite day, Thursday. So let's dive into this. From the Tuscaloosa Metro Animal Shelter, I got to tell you all about this sweet little girl named Elise. She is a four-year-old terrier mix weighing in at about 50 pounds. Now, she's been with the shelter since January of this year, and she is so ready for her forever home. Her current foster parents say that she is just a sweet and loving girl. She is potty trained, good with most dogs, not a big fan of cats, and definitely a couch potato. So if you are looking for somebody to snuggle up with on the couch and just chill, Elise might be your girl. So check her out. Go to Tuscaloosa Metro Animal Shelter's Facebook page, or you can check her out, metroanimalshelter.org.
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Shinedown, Gareth, Matt Cooper, and you. 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

Olivia Rodrigo, Drop Dead here on 94.1 ZBQ. It's Kate. I have got more of your favorite songs coming up, Tuscaloosa, so make sure you're keeping it tuned in. Eminem, Sienna Spiro, Pink Panther, Zara Larsson. It's all coming up in just a few minutes. Right now, though, getting you back to your music. Tame Impala and Jenny with Dracula on ZBQ.

All right, you guys, Father's Day is coming up this Sunday. You still have some time to go and get Dad a present. And if you're not sure what to get him, I'll tell you what Father's Day shoppers are choosing this year. That's coming up in a few minutes here on ZBQ. Got me.

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It's a Thursday, aka Friday Eve, you guys. Let's get you through this day one song at a time here on ZBQ. Pitbull, Somber, and Tame Impala coming up in just a few minutes. Don't go anywhere right now. Zara Larsson, Midnight Sun.

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Are you ready for it? It's our Just Show Up show. It's coming June 27th at the Workplay in Birmingham. No tickets and no caller number nines. You just show up. Shinedown, Gareth, and Matt Cooper, and you, because you're going to show up.

T-Town, it is your favorite day of the week, a Thursday, which means the pet of the week from the Tuscaloosa Metro Animal Shelter is coming up in just a few minutes right here on ZBQ.

All right, Tuscaloosa, it's your girl Kate. I am out of here. Thank you so much for hanging out with me on your Thursday, aka Friday Eve. Tomorrow, Juneteenth. Happy Juneteenth to everybody that is celebrating, and may you have the best weekend ever.